music to failure. The greater the failure, deeper the crack. Clear the light that passes through. Beauty of productive failure. Fighting failure with failure. Fitting entropy with entropy.

performs with rage. 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
0: Do you think you're the devil himself?
1: 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Why would you say that?

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0: doesn't have any more feeling, you know. If it's, you know, we write instrumental music, powerful instrumental music. To us, has got as much emotion in someone singing. We don't really see that distinction, but we do like pop songs, and we like, you know, the other thing that working with vocals give us. But it isn't about more feeling, really, particularly. I think it's as much feeling.
1: Yeah. Different way of communicating. You can get in like a nice lush pad, can give you the same sense of well-being as a

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7: 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They're all awesome.

0: You're freaked out.
1: I am?
0: Yeah, you're freaked out. You're freaked out by me to be meeting me, having this conversation in this room at this moment, right? And I get that. I get the moment you're having, but dude, can we just get past that? Can we just be two guys?
1: Yeah, okay.
0: Yeah?
1: Yes. Yeah. It's good to meet you.
0: It's good to meet you, too.

If you go out, you come back, and you come back to an empty house. You know, and it's loneliness again. It feels as though you've been dumped in the deep end, and there's nobody there to rescue you.

It's just something that is thrown at you. You can't throw it back to anybody. You know, you've got to just carry on.

people have to the forest. She talks about a network of energy that flows through all living things. She says, all energy is only borrowed.